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Participants will start and finish at the Ice House Brewery just before the kickoff of the 2026 Bivalves for Boobies. 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

ladies and gentlemen, you have just found an opportunity to go back in time and hear the American music that was all the rage during the early part of the previous century. Ragtime, blues, hot jazz, boogie-woogie, big band swing, and much more. My name is Dave Tucker, your host and piano player. Welcome back to the Early Jazz Music Review.

Ladies and gentlemen, welcome back to the Early Jazz Music Review on WWER Radio. My name is Dave Tucker, your host and piano player. You can reach me via email, by the way, at davetucker@wwer.org. It's just my name in front of the standard wwer.org address. You just heard Red Nichols and his Five Pennies with Chloe. We're going to feature the Royal Society Jazz Orchestra out of the West Coast. They reproduced the music of the 1920s, which was all about dancing, dance orchestras, the dance craze of the 20s into the early 30s before swing took over, which was another dance craze. The 1920s dance craze just happened to coincide exactly with Prohibition, 1920 to 1933. Right after that, the band started getting bigger, the ballrooms got bigger, and later on you had the so-called big band era. We're going to hear a classic played by all the bands at the time. It's a Latin number. It's called Brazil. After that, Pennies from Heaven.

The Royal Society Orchestra on the Early Jazz Music Review. In the last set, Brazil, followed by Pennies from Heaven. One more recording from them, a piece that I always enjoy, played by anybody. It's called San.

Vince Giordano and the Nighthawks with Zulu Whale. Let's hear now from the Turk Murphy Jazz Band, great group out of the jazz revival of the 1950s and 60s. Here they are with Jazzin' Baby's Blue.

0: The Turk Murphy Jazz Band with Jazzin' Babies Blue. 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

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We're going to finish out the segment with all kinds of early and vintage jazz. Here now is the Boswell Sisters, probably their most well-known recording of 42nd Street. We will follow that with Paul Asaro and the Fat Babies, a fine group out of Chicago, and they will play for you The Egyptian Ella, a piece by Fats Waller. After that, they'll play Parkaway Stump.

The Fat Babies on the Early Jazz Music Review on your hometown radio station, WWER Radio in Colonial Beach, Virginia. Here now, the Les Paul Trio. They liked to play some of the early jazz standards, and this one is out of France, Les Paul Trio with Coquette. And then the Joshua Stefan Trio. Joshua Stefan is based in Italy, one of the all-star great guitar jazz musicians of our day. A young guy doing quite well, Joshua Stefan. Look him up online. Here he is with I Found a New Baby.

the Josho Stefan Trio with I Found a New Baby. Let's hear him again. This time, Josho Stefan, his trio with Matthias Strucken on Vibes with the classic Misty.

In the last set, the Joshua Stefan trio with Matthias Strucken on vibes with Misty. After that, the great stride piano player Jess Stacy with Oh Lady Be Good. We're closing out the show. Thanks for dropping by and listening in on the Early Jazz Music Review. My name is Dave Tucker, your host and piano player. You can reach me via email at davetucker@wwer.org. We're going to finish out with a little bit of Kenny Ball and his jazz men with Dark Eyes. And we'll be back next week with an all-new show. Take care.

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Should I?

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2: Here's the National Weather Service forecast for Colonial Beach. For Sunday night, a chance of showers and storms mainly before midnight, mostly cloudy with a low of 70. Monday, mostly cloudy, breezy with a high of 76. And for Monday night, showers likely after midnight, cloudy, breezy with a low of 68. The pollen count for Monday is expected to be high for ragweed. That's your local forecast from Colonial Beach Community Radio.
3: Here are the tides as reported for the Potomac at Colonial Beach. For Sunday, high tides at 11:14 a.m. and 11:26 p.m., low tides at 4:32 a.m. and 4:18 p.m. For Monday, high tides at 12:11 p.m., low tides at 5:24 a.m. and 5:21 p.m. That's the weather and tides from WWER.
4: 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There will be 25 vendor spaces available, so sign up early. The proceeds from the food and the table rentals will be used for charitable projects. More information is available from Martha Scalcetti by calling or texting to 703-489-8059. That's the Holiday Bazaar and Craft Fair on November 21st from 9 a.m. to 2 p.m. in the Stratford Harbor Clubhouse, which is located at 2657 North Independence Drive in Montrose, Virginia.
5: Summer's not over yet, and fall has some warm weather days ahead. Welcome to Calder's Collection. My first name is Bill, and we're from the Charlie Wilson Memorial Studio at Hawthorne Mercantile at WWER Colonial Beach. In the second half hour, the combination, the rare combination of Miles Davis and Quincy Jones at Montreux. But right now, Duke Ellington, dance for dancers only.

Clayton are going to do a dedicate this number to the immortal Duke Ellington. Don't mean a thing if it ain't got that swing.

camera!

Wes Montgomery from either his Riverside days or his Verve recording days. This was called Con Oma. Our phone number, 804-214-6226. The website, wwer.org, and new things are added to that website all the time. It is loaded. Keep your eye and an ear on wwer.org. Terry Gibbs, jazz versions of Jewish melodies, Papa Rosen.

I'm always finding things in Calder's collection that I didn't know was there, and here is one of them. On the left channel, Ray Brown. On the right channel, Lorenzo Almeida. For you, the classic Spanish music of Malagueña.

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3: I hope we have something very special for you. Miles Davis' last public performance, July the 8th, 1991, at Montreux Jazz Festival, with Quincy Jones conducting two orchestras, the Gil Evans Jazz Orchestra and the George Grunts Jazz Orchestra, and some music from Porgy and Bess. We will hear Orgon, Summertime, and Here Come the Honeyman. Quincy Jones will make the introduction.
4: Right now we're going to move on to my second Desert Island record after Miles Ahead, which is an album by George Gershwin, again by Gil Evans, featuring Miles Davis, and a medley from Porgy and Bess.

In the next coming weeks on Calder's Collection, we will bring you more of this concert with Quincy Jones and Miles Davis. But what do you play after you hear that? There's only one real choice I can think of: the Modern Jazz Quartet, The Fugue in A Minor.

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1: This next gentleman is a showstopper, a wonderfully vital performer, an enigma to the American Medical Association because he left his heart in San Francisco, but he is here in person tonight. Ladies and gentlemen, Mr. Tony Bennett.
2: Loveliness of Paris, yeah, seems somehow sadly gay.

Thank you so much. Thank you for being such a beautiful audience to us all tonight, ladies and gentlemen.

Shorty Rogers made a jazz waltz out of the Sinatra hit Witchcraft. Well, we hope you've had something special in this hour of Calder's Collection. We leave you with George Shearing and a great big string orchestra, Early Autumn. 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
2: Here's the National Weather Service forecast for Colonial Beach. For Sunday night, a chance of showers and storms, mainly before midnight, mostly cloudy with a low of 70. Monday, mostly cloudy, breezy with a high of 76. And for Monday night, showers likely after midnight, cloudy, breezy with a low of 68. The pollen count for Monday is expected to be high for ragweed. That's your local forecast from Colonial Beach Community Radio.
3: Here are the tides as reported for the Potomac at Colonial Beach. For Sunday, high tides at 11:14 a.m. and 11:26 p.m., low tides at 4:32 a.m. and 4:18 p.m. For Monday, high tides at 12:11 p.m., low tides at 5:24 a.m. and 5:21 p.m. That's the weather and tides from WWER.
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2: Here's the National Weather Service forecast for Colonial Beach. For Sunday night, a chance of showers and storms, mainly before midnight, mostly cloudy with a low of 70. Monday, mostly cloudy, breezy with a high of 76. And for Monday night, showers likely after midnight, cloudy, breezy with a low of 68. The pollen count for Monday is expected to be high for ragweed. That's your local forecast from Colonial Beach Community Radio.
3: Here are the tides as reported for the Potomac at Colonial Beach. For Sunday, high tides at 11:14 a.m. and 11:26 p.m. Low tides at 4:32 a.m. and 4:18 p.m. For Monday, high tides at 12:11 p.m. Low tides at 5:24 a.m. and 5:21 p.m. That's the weather and tides from WWER.
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2: Here's the National Weather Service forecast for Colonial Beach. For Sunday night, a chance of showers and storms mainly before midnight, mostly cloudy with a low of 70. Monday, mostly cloudy, breezy with a high of 76. And for Monday night, showers likely after midnight, cloudy, breezy with a low of 68. The pollen count for Monday is expected to be high for ragweed. That's your local forecast from Colonial Beach Community Radio.
3: Here are the tides as reported for the Potomac at Colonial Beach for Monday. High tides at 12:11 p.m. Low tides at 5:24 a.m. and 5:21 p.m. For Tuesday, high tides at 12:23 a.m. and 12:59 p.m. Low tides at 6:12 a.m. and 6:19 p.m. That's the weather and tides from WWER.
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I'm your host, Bill Calder, and this is Night Watch. 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

0: Colonial Buzz is transitioning over to Colonial Beach Brewing as of October 1st. 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
2: Here's the National Weather Service forecast for Colonial Beach. For Sunday night, a chance of showers and storms mainly before midnight, mostly cloudy with a low of 70. Monday, mostly cloudy, breezy with a high of 76. And for Monday night, showers likely after midnight, cloudy, breezy with a low of 68. The pollen count for Monday is expected to be high for ragweed. That's your local forecast from Colonial Beach Community Radio.
3: Here are the tides. As reported for the Potomac at Colonial Beach for Monday, high tides at 12:11 p.m. Low tides at 5:24 a.m. and 5:21 p.m. For Tuesday, high tides at 12:23 a.m. and 12:59 p.m. Low tides at 6:12 a.m. and 6:19 p.m. That's the weather and tides from WWER.
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2: Here's the National Weather Service forecast for Colonial Beach. For Sunday night, a chance of showers and storms mainly before midnight, mostly cloudy with a low of 70. Monday, mostly cloudy, breezy with a high of 76. And for Monday night, showers likely after midnight, cloudy, breezy with a low of 68. The pollen count for Monday is expected to be high for ragweed. That's your local forecast from Colonial Beach Community Radio.
3: Here are the tides as reported for the Potomac at Colonial Beach for Monday. High tides at 12:11 p.m. Low tides at 5:24 a.m. and 5:21 p.m. For Tuesday, high tides at 12:23 a.m. and 12:59 p.m., low tides at 6:12 a.m. and 6:19 p.m. That's the weather and tides from WWER.
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I'm your host, Bill Calder. A little later this morning at 4, it's the early jazz music review with Dave Tucker. But for now, let's get back to the music that just fits the mood of the night at Colonial Beach.

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1: The last day of operation for Colonial Buzz will be Monday, September 28th. 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They will be open Thursday through Monday, September 28th. WWER wishes them well and thanks them for their unwavering support. 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
1: 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On Sunday, Monday, Tuesday, Wednesday, and Thursday, there is no scheduled range testing. On Friday, the river will be restricted approximately 10,000 yards downrange below the yellow O buoy and to the yellow N buoy. This has been your WWER Dog and Boom Report.
2: Here's the National Weather Service forecast for Colonial Beach. For Sunday night, a chance of showers and storms, mainly before midnight, mostly cloudy with a low of 70. Monday, mostly cloudy, breezy with a high of 76. And for Monday night, showers likely after midnight, cloudy, breezy with a low of 68. The pollen count for Monday is expected to be high for ragweed. That's your local forecast from Colonial Beach Community Radio.
0: Here are the tides as reported for the Potomac at Colonial Beach for Monday. High tides at 12:11 p.m. Low tides at 5:24 a.m. and 5:21 p.m. For Tuesday, high tides at 12:23 a.m. and 12:59 p.m. Low tides at 6:12 a.m. and 6:19 p.m. That's the weather and tides from WWER.
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Well, that about does it for me. Coming up next, the Early Jazz Music Review with Dave Tucker. Then we get you through your workday with great commercial-free music all day, starting with the Morning Buzz. Thanks for taking the ride with me tonight. I'll be back tomorrow morning at midnight. 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
2: Here's the National Weather Service forecast for Colonial Beach. For Sunday night, a chance of showers and storms mainly before midnight, mostly cloudy with a low of 70. Monday, mostly cloudy, breezy with a high of 76. And for Monday night, showers likely after midnight, cloudy, breezy with a low of 68. The pollen count for Monday is expected to be high for ragweed. That's your local forecast from Colonial Beach Community Radio.
3: Here are the tides as reported for the Potomac at Colonial Beach for Monday. High tides at 12:11 p.m. Low tides at 5:24 a.m. and 5:21 p.m. For Tuesday, high tides at 12:23 a.m. and 12:59 p.m., low tides at 6:12 a.m. and 6:19 p.m. That's the weather and tides from WWER.
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0: What you got cooking?
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From WWER Radio in Colonial Beach, Virginia, this is the Early Jazz Music Review. Dave Tucker, your host and piano player. You just heard Bob Seeley with KC on my mind, Kansas City on my mind. And we're going to start out the show today with a feature on the Benny Goodman Carnegie Hall concert. This was quite a famous event in hindsight. The recordings still continue to be reprocessed and improved, and I've got a very good copy of these. Benny Goodman's entire group and his small combos played in Carnegie Hall in 1938, and it was the first time that jazz of any kind was presented at Carnegie Hall, and they even had some sub-segments in which Boogie Woogie was played for the first time in Carnegie Hall, and this was very new to a lot of people at the time, and Boogie Woogie just took off after that. But we're going to present some long versions of pieces typically heard for only, you know, the 3 or 4 minute presentations that you hear in the vinyl recordings. You're going to have a chance to hear how these were presented typically in concert, much longer versions, a lot more improvisation. And really, we're going to present two pieces here that are quite lengthy, and Benny Goodman lets the group kind of let loose a little bit. Let's hear first the Benny Goodman Orchestra, the full group, with 1 O'Clock Jump from 1938 at Carnegie Hall.

Yes, a sudden cutoff there in the recording. We're now going to present one of the smaller combo presentations in that concert, the quartet. This is Lionel Hampton on vibes, Gene Krupa on drums, who was there throughout for everything, and Teddy Wilson on piano, who was also in all the recordings, and Benny Goodman himself on clarinet. They're going to do the classic recording now, often studied by musicians, of Avalon.

We are featuring recordings from the famous 1938 Carnegie Hall concert with Benny Goodman and his orchestra and Benny Goodman and his trio and his quartet. As you can tell, these recordings come off as being distant. Whatever microphones they were using were quite far away from the stage area. There is quite a bit of information about how these recordings were made online, if you'd like to look that up. At the time, it was very rare to have any recordings of any concerts in Carnegie Hall. It was pretty much forbidden to record anything. Even to today, it's pretty rare that you get any recordings out of Carnegie Hall. It is supposed to be a private, special experience, only heard by those present. We're going to now continue with another classic recording from that evening, and this is the quartet again. We're going to play for you, I Got Rhythm.

Benny Goodman and his quartet at Carnegie Hall in 1938. I have one more recording for you, and we're going to present that in the next half hour. Until then, just a little Fats Waller for you, and we'll be right back.

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Ladies and gentlemen, welcome back to the Early Jazz Music Review on WWER Radio, your hometown radio station in Colonial Beach, Virginia. In today's show, we've been featuring recordings from the Carnegie Hall concert of 1938, in which Benny Goodman presented jazz on that stage for the first time. There were also some other segments, one for Boogie Woogie by the Big Three, and that really pushed Boogie Woogie into the limelight. But here now, we're going to present one more recording. It's rather lengthy, and this is an all-out improvisation. It was meant to be improvised, and this is with the entire orchestra, allowing players to just take over here and there and present what they had in mind. So here now is the Benny Goodman Orchestra, all the players from all the various small groups and the full orchestra, with Honeysuckle Rose.

Benny Goodman and his orchestra and his quartet at the Carnegie Hall concert of 1938. For the rest of the show, a mix of all things early and vintage jazz, a change of pace. Here now is the Elite Syncopators out of Indianapolis with the Sunburst Rag.

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2: Here's the National Weather Service forecast for Colonial Beach. For Sunday night, a chance of showers and storms mainly before midnight, mostly cloudy with a low of 70. Monday, mostly cloudy, breezy with a high of 76. And for Monday night, showers likely after midnight, cloudy, breezy with a low of 68. The pollen count for Monday is expected to be high for ragweed. That's your local forecast from Colonial Beach Community Radio.
3: Here are the tides as reported for the Potomac at Colonial Beach for Monday. High tides at 12:11 p.m. Low tides at 5:24 a.m. and 5:21 p.m. For Tuesday, high tides at 12:23 a.m. and 12:59 p.m. Low tides at 6:12 a.m. and 6:19 p.m. That's the weather and tides from WWER.
4: Westmoreland County's Fall Household Hazardous Waste Collection event will take place on Saturday, September 26th from 8 a.m. to 12 p.m. in the parking lot of the A.T. 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
5: Ladies and gentlemen, you have just found an opportunity to go back in time and hear the American music that was all the rage during the early part of the previous century. 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

Ladies and gentlemen, welcome back to the Early Jazz Music Review on WWER Radio. 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You can reach me via email, by the way, at davetucker@wwer.org. It's just my name in front of the standard wwer.org address. You just heard Red Nichols and his Five Pennies with Chloe. We're going to feature the Royal Society Jazz Orchestra out of the West Coast. They reproduced the music of the 1920s, which was all about dancing, dance orchestras, the dance craze of the 20s into the early 30s before swing took over, which was another dance craze. The 1920s dance craze just happened to coincide exactly with Prohibition, 1920 to 1933. Right after that, the band started getting bigger, the ballrooms got bigger, and later on you had the so-called big band era. We're going to hear a classic played by all the bands at the time. It's a Latin number. It's called Brazil. After that, Pennies from Heaven.

The Royal Society Orchestra on the Early Jazz Music Review. In the last set, Brazil, followed by Pennies from Heaven. One more recording from them, a piece that I always enjoy, played by anybody. It's called San.

Vince Giordano and the Nighthawks with Zulu Whale. Let's hear now from the Turk Murphy Jazz Band, great group out of the jazz revival of the 1950s and 60s. Here they are with Jazzin' Baby's Blue.

0: The Turk Murphy Jazz Band with Jazzin' Babies Blue. 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We'll be right back.
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We're going to finish out the segment with all kinds of early and vintage jazz. Here now is the Boswell Sisters, probably their most well-known recording of 42nd Street. We will follow that with Paul Asaro and the Fat Babies, a fine group out of Chicago, and they will play for you The Egyptian Ella, a piece by Fats Waller. After that, they'll play Parkaway Stump.

The Fat Babies on the Early Jazz Music Review on your hometown radio station, WWER Radio in Colonial Beach, Virginia. Here now, the Les Paul Trio. They liked to play some of the early jazz standards, and this one is out of France. Les Paul Trio with Coquette. And then the Joshua Stefan Trio. Joshua Stefan is based in Italy, one of the all-star great guitar jazz musicians of our day. A young guy doing quite well, Joshua Stefan. Look him up online. Here he is with I Found a New Baby.

the Joshua Stefan Trio with I Found a New Baby. Let's hear him again. This time, Joshua Stefan, his trio with Matthias Strucken on Vibes with the classic Misty.

In the last set, the Joshua Stefan Trio with Matthias Strucken on vibes with Misty. After that, the great stride piano player Jess Stacy with Oh Lady Be Good. We're closing out the show. Thanks for dropping by and listening in on the Early Jazz Music Review. My name is Dave Tucker, your host and piano player. You can reach me via email at davetucker@wwer.org. We're going to finish out with a little bit of Kenny Ball and his Jazz Men with Dark Eyes. And we'll be back next week with an all-new show. Take care.

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I feel a cool breeze, oh, blowing up my spine. We'll be playing music to dance to, enjoy your backyard barbecues, or just relax on the beach.

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2: Here's the extended National Weather Service forecast for Colonial Beach. A small craft advisory will be in effect from 6 a.m. Tuesday until 6 a.m. Wednesday. For Monday, mostly cloudy with a high of 76. Monday night, a 50-50 chance of showers and storms. Cloudy, breezy with a low of 69. Tuesday, showers and storms. Breezy with a high of 71. Wednesday, morning rain likely. Mostly cloudy with a high of 67. Breezy with gusts of 26 miles per hour. Thursday, a chance of afternoon showers. Mostly cloudy with a high of 66. Friday, mostly sunny, breezy with a high of 64. Saturday, mostly sunny, breezy with a high of 66. And for Sunday, mostly sunny with a high of 68. The pollen count for Monday is expected to be very high for ragweed. That's your extended local forecast from Colonial Beach Community Radio.
3: Here are the tides as reported for the Potomac at Colonial Beach for Monday. High tides at 12:11 p.m. Low tides at 5:24 a.m. and 5:21 p.m. For Tuesday, high tides at 12:23 a.m. and 12:59 p.m. Low tides at 6:12 a.m. and 6:19 p.m. That's the weather and tides from WWER.
4: This is Eric with WWER, and I'm at Colonial Beach Brewing. I'm here with Chris. 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

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You've gotta keep up with the times if you wanna be mine. 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
2: Here's the National Weather Service forecast for Colonial Beach. For Monday, mostly cloudy with a high of 76. Monday night, a 50-50 chance of showers and storms, cloudy, breezy with a low of 69. And for Tuesday, showers and storms, breezy with a high of 71. The pollen count for Monday is expected to be very high for rain.

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1: Here are the tides as reported for the Potomac at Colonial Beach for Monday. High tides at 12:11 p.m. Low tides at 5:24 a.m. and 5:21 p.m. For Tuesday, high tides at 12:23 a.m. and 12:59 p.m. Low tides at 6:12 a.m. and 6:19 p.m. That's the weather and tides from WWER.
2: Good evening. We're at Monroe Field. This is Lou Hernandez with the Drifter Sports Report. 88.1 WWER. We are here with Coach Payton. Just got done with the game. It was 68-0 Sussex. Unfortunately, they beat the Drifters tonight. So, Coach, you want to talk about how the night went, some of the highs and lows, and maybe some improvements for next game?
3: Well, the lows were definitely that, you know, we gave up that many points that fast. We were never comfortable running our offense tonight. You need to be consistent on offense, and I think every drive but one, we lost yardage on first down. And you can't beat anybody playing that kind of football, much less one of the top teams in the state.
2: So what do you think about next game? How you guys looking?
3: We got Newport Christian. They're a private school down in Norfolk. So, not Newport, Norfolk Christian.
2: Norfolk, yeah.
3: But they're a decent team. They plan to play the same style of football as us, so we match up well. So if our conditioning holds up, it should be a fun game to watch.
2: All right, awesome. Well, hey, Coach, I appreciate your time. Go Drifters, and good luck next week.
3: All right, thank you.
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0: The last day of operation for Colonial Buzz will be Monday, September 28th. Donna and Pam hope you can stop by to say goodbye as they close this chapter of their lives. They will be open Thursday through Monday, September 28th. WWER wishes them well and thanks them for their unwavering support. Thanks, ladies.
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2: Here's the extended National Weather Service forecast for Colonial Beach. A small craft advisory will be in effect from 6 a.m. Tuesday until 6 a.m. Wednesday. For Monday, mostly cloudy with a high of 76. Monday night, a 50-50 chance of showers and storms, cloudy, breezy with a low of 69. Tuesday, showers and storms, breezy with a high of 71. Wednesday, morning rain likely, mostly cloudy with a high of 67, breezy with gusts of 26 miles per hour. Thursday, a chance of afternoon showers, mostly cloudy with a high of 66. Friday, mostly sunny, breezy with a high of 64. Saturday, mostly sunny, breezy with a high of 66. And for Sunday, mostly sunny with a high of 68. The pollen count for Monday is expected to be very high for ragweed. That's your extended local forecast from Colonial Beach Community Radio.
3: Here are the tides as reported for the Potomac at Colonial Beach for Monday. High tides at 12:11 p.m. Low tides at 5:24 a.m. and 5:21 p.m. For Tuesday, high tides at 12:23 a.m. and 12:59 p.m. Low tides at 6:12 a.m. and 6:19 p.m. That's the weather and tides from WWER.
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0: events. On Friday, September 18th, the Colonial Beach Historical Society is having the inaugural Waterman's Festival. The festival will be held at the corner of Washington Avenue and Hawthorne Street, which is next to CB Creative. There will be music, Waterman demonstrations, food will be provided by Denson's Chesapeake Bay Farm to Table, beer and wine will be provided by CB Brewing. The event is from 4 to 8. Ice House has lunch in the cafe, 11:30 to 3. 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Paul will be doing Hatha Yoga at the Colonial Beach Community Center from 10 to 11. CB Brewing is having Pint Night from 5 to 7. The Moose Lodge will be open 3 to 10. 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

0: Well, that about does it for me. Coming up, it's the Water Cooler with Ted Tate, then the Takeout with Casey O'Day at noon, then it's the Home Stretch with Tom Larson, Drive Time Classics with Jack Mortimer, and at 9, Hop Aboard the Blue Bus with Forrest. 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
2: Here's the National Weather Service forecast for Colonial Beach. For Monday, mostly cloudy with a high of 76. Monday night, a 50-50 chance of showers and storms, cloudy, breezy with a low of 69. And for Tuesday, showers and storms, breezy with a high of 71. The pollen count for Monday is expected to be very high for ragweed. That's your local forecast from Colonial Beach Community Radio.
3: Here are the tides as reported for the Potomac at Colonial Beach for Monday. High tides at 12:11 p.m. Low tides at 5:24 a.m. and 5:21 p.m. For Tuesday, high tides at 12:23 a.m. and 12:59 p.m. Low tides at 6:12 a.m. and 6:19 p.m. That's the weather and tides from WWER.
4: This is Eric with WWER, and I'm at Colonial Beach Brewing. I'm here with Chris. This is a community series. Can you tell us about it?
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4: Okay, that sounds great. 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
4: Okay, so mark your calendars, October 21st, here at Colonial Beach Brewing. 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
1: The Washington Parish Museum is now open and is located at the intersection of Route 3 and 205 behind the Parish Hall of St. Peter's at Oak Grove. 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
0: Good morning, and thanks for keeping it here on WWER-FM. This is Ted Tate, your host for the next 3 hours of The Water Cooler. 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
1: 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On the odd hours, the 36-hour forecast.
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Donna and Pam hope you drop by to see them during September. Thanks for being with us this morning on 88.1 FM. 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
2: Here's the extended National Weather Service forecast for Colonial Beach. A small craft advisory will be in effect from 6 a.m. Tuesday until 6 a.m. Wednesday. For Monday, mostly cloudy with a high of 76. Monday night, a 50-50 chance of showers and storms, cloudy, breezy with a low of 69. Tuesday, showers and storms, breezy with a high of 71. Wednesday, morning rain likely, mostly cloudy with a high of 67. Breezy with gusts of 26 miles per hour. Thursday, a chance of afternoon showers, mostly cloudy with a high of 66. Friday, mostly sunny, breezy with a high of 64. Saturday, mostly sunny, breezy with a high of 66. And for Sunday, mostly sunny with a high of 68. The pollen count for Monday is expected to be very high for ragweed. That's your extended local forecast from Colonial Beach Community Radio.
3: Here are the tides as reported for the Potomac at Colonial Beach for Monday. High tides at 12:11 p.m. Low tides at 5:24 a.m. and 5:21 p.m. For Tuesday, high tides at 12:23 a.m. and 12:59 p.m. Low tides at 6:12 a.m. and 6:19 p.m. That's the weather and tides from WWER.
4: 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On Friday, the river will be restricted approximately 10,000 yards downrange below the yellow O buoy and to the yellow N buoy. This has been your WWER Dog and Boom Report.
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Open late during the second Friday art walk. 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

The Colonial Beach Community Foundation meetup, originally scheduled for September 19th, has been changed to October 3rd, 9 to 11 a.m. at the Ice House. The event will feature Dan Bender of PB Mayors of Fredericksburg to learn about financial strategies for your retirement. Dan will present information and answer questions on strategies you should know about, not only as you are planning for your retirement, but also that can be used during retirement for a healthier financial outcome. That's the Colonial Beach Community Foundation Meetup, October 3rd, 9 a.m. at the Ice House.

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2: Here's the National Weather Service forecast for Colonial Beach. For Monday, mostly cloudy with a high of 76. Monday night, a 50-50 chance of showers and storms, cloudy, breezy with a low of 69. And for Tuesday, showers and storms, breezy with a high of 71. The pollen count for Monday is expected to be very high for ragweed. That's your local forecast from Colonial Beach Community Radio.
3: Here are the tides as reported for the Potomac at Colonial Beach for Monday. High tides at 12:11 p.m. Low tides at 5:24 a.m. and 5:21 p.m. For Tuesday, high tides at 12:23 a.m. and 12:59 p.m. Low tides at 6:12 a.m. and 6:19 p.m. That's the weather and tides from WWER.
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It seems like it's raining all over the world. I feel like it's raining all over the world. Neon signs are flashing, taxi cabs and buses passing through the night. A distant moaning of a train seems to play a sad refrain to the night.

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0: and the girls that fight for equal pay, equal rights. Now, some of us are pit bulls, too. We appreciate the things you do. Thanks again for shining a light on the women that work from 9 to 5.
1: 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Dale.
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Open late during the second Friday art walk.

0: This hour of the water cooler is made possible by a donation from Hawthorne Mercantile. 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

Well, that about does it for me. Coming up, it's The Takeout with Casey O'Day. At 9 tonight, hop aboard the Blue Bus with Forrest. Next, just after the top of the hour, weather and tides, take a mini vacation with The Beach Break. Thanks for tuning us in. 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
1: Here's the extended National Weather Service forecast for Colonial Beach. A small craft advisory will be in effect from 6 a.m. Tuesday until 6 a.m. Wednesday. For Monday, mostly cloudy with a high of 76. Monday night, a 50-50 chance of showers and storms, cloudy, breezy with a low of 69. Tuesday, showers and storms, breezy with a high of 71. Wednesday, morning rain likely, mostly cloudy with a high of 67. Breezy with gusts to 26 miles per hour. Thursday, a chance of afternoon showers, mostly cloudy with a high of 66. Friday, mostly sunny, breezy with a high of 64. Saturday, mostly sunny, breezy with a high of 66. And for Sunday, mostly sunny with a high of 68. The pollen count for Monday is expected to be very high for ragweed. That's your extended local forecast from Colonial Beach Community Radio.
2: Here are the tides as reported for the Potomac at Colonial Beach for Monday. High tides at 12:11 p.m. Low tides at 5:24 a.m. and 5:21 p.m. For Tuesday, high tides at 12:23 a.m. and 12:59 p.m. Low tides at 6:12 a.m. and 6:19 p.m. That's the weather and tides from WWER.
3: 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On Monday, September 21st, the Ice House has Music Bingo with John starting at 6. It's also wine night. The Moose Lodge will be open 3 to 9. Kitchen will be open 5 to 8. It's cheeseburger night. Tuesday, September 22nd, El Toro hosts Taco Tuesday. Paul will be doing functional fitness at the Colonial Beach Community Center from 10 to 11. The Moose Lodge will be open 3 to 9. Kitchen 5 to 8. It's steak and cheese or chicken cheese steak night. Wednesday, September 23rd, Dockside has prime rib night. Pier 99 has spaghetti night, and it's also wine down Wednesday. Ice House has music, trivia, karaoke, and burger night. The Moose Lodge will be open 3 to 9, kitchen 5 to 8. It's Wing Wednesday. On Thursday, September 24th, the Colonial Beach Farmers Market will be at the Colonial Beach Fire Department from 8 to 1-ish. Vendors include Lovely's Gardens, Ray's Farms. Ice House's lunch in the cafe, 11:30 to 3. Trivia starts at 7. The Moose Lodge will be open 3 to 9, kitchen 5 to 8. Choose from the menu. On Friday, September 25th, St. Peter's Episcopal Church in Oak Grove will be having their community meal night. The menu features chicken breast sandwich, mac and cheese, seasoned green beans, and dessert. This will be a special event with live music on the stage provided by Father David Bassett and Jeff McCauley from St. Mary's Episcopal Church in Colonial Beach. Music and drive-thru pickup starts at 4:30. Ice House's Lunch in the Cafe, 11:30 to 3. Wings, Brews, and Bites, 3 to 6:30. Dolly Parton's Party supporting music education through BAM starts at 6:30. Paula will be having hatha yoga at the Colonial Beach Community Center from 10 to 11. The Moose Lodge will be open 3 to 10, kitchen 5 to 9. It's loaded baked potato and hot dog night. Saturday, September 26th, Ice House has breakfast in the cafe, 8:30 to 11. Live music with Danny Brown starts at 6:30. The Colonial Beach Community Foundation is sponsoring a shredded event for papers from 10 to 1. The event is located at the Colonial Beach High School. St. Peter's Episcopal Church in Oak Grove will be having coffee and conversation at St. Peter's Parish House from 10 to noon. The Washington Parish Museum, located behind St. Peter's Episcopal Church in Oak Grove, will be open 11 to 2. The Moose Lodge opens 3 to 10, kitchen 5 to 9. Order from the menu. Sporting events on the TV. On Sunday, September 27th, Ice House's breakfast, 8:30 to 11 in the cafe. Beach, beer, and barbecue Sunday with live music by Cameron Ashton starts at 3. It's also a beer club meetup. Dockside has brunch starting at 10. If you have an event you'd like to have added, please email us at events@wwer.org.
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2: Good afternoon. Who's ready for lunch? I'm Casey O'Day. Let's break a little bread together. Plus, I'll have the updated Colonial Beach weather and the tides at the top of each hour. But right now, let's go to turntable number one. That's right, we're hitting it old school.

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2: Danny Cisneros, good morning, Danny.
3: How are you doing?
2: I'm doing quite well. 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
3: Yeah, just like 40 minutes, not too bad.
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3: Thank you.
2: At 17 years old?
3: Yeah, 17. I'm turning 18 in February, so.
2: Nice. You're going to be a senior this year?
3: Yeah, senior year, sadly.
2: what kind of plans you got after graduating from high school?
3: See, so I have like two routes. One of my big routes right now is probably civil engineering or maybe finance, but it really depends on the type of college I go to, and I'm just going to find out more when school starts.
2: All right. Good to have some choices out there for you. This summer, you've been working, doing some things like creating a community walking path through 5 acres of dense woods.
3: You don't have to tell me. So, yeah. So I'm located near Tucker Hill, and there's that, as I said, the institute that I'm doing a program.
2: That's the John Dos Passos Institute?
3: Uh-huh, exactly. Mm-hmm. And when I first got there's trees everywhere. And on top of that, there's poison ivy everywhere. So it's just a big hassle, a mess. And I had a small little saw and a machete, and I just had to hack through all of that. And it took about 2 weeks, so it was very painful.
2: Wow. That's now it's a nice path that everybody gets to use.
3: Yeah, it's walkable, but there's still some work that we need to do on, and it's still a work in progress. There's still going to be way more time that needs to be worked on, but it's definitely better. Like before and after, you can see a big difference, which is great.
2: That's one of the things that you've been doing as well.
3: Yeah, awesomeness. Yeah.
2: What are some other things you've been doing?
3: So on top of that, Miss Coggin, she's the director, the president of it. I've been helping her construct bug houses, which, if you don't know, it's basically cut trees and you drill little holes in them so little bugs can live in it. And we've made them and we stacked them on a tree and we called it a bug hotel, which was
2: so like a birdhouse but for bugs.
3: Yeah, literally.
2: Does that become then a restaurant for the birds?
3: Who knows? It could be. It really could if you think about it.
2: Well, we do need the bugs, and one of the reasons that we need them is because some of the other animals feed on them.
3: According to many habitats, I agree with you.
2: Mm-hmm. So you've been busy. How's your summer been?
3: I mean, I've been trying to take summer a day at a time, but, you know, I help with my dad in construction. I work sometimes. I help with the Sunday markets, Saturday markets. On top of that, I like to play soccer with my friends, and then on top of that, the volunteer. Mm-hmm. So I just take a day at a time, and then I'm taking some summer courses through RCC, so it's all about patience.
2: Yeah, so you got a lot going on, but you make sure that the volunteering is part of it. What does that add to your life?
3: I think, well, when I first went to the volunteer, it was like I was inside most of the time. So I was, when I'm at the volunteer, I'm really at the nature thing, and it just brings me at peace, calms me down a bit, because, I mean, it's nature. Everybody needs a bit of nature in their life.
2: And you discovered this opportunity, I think, through the Chesapeake Governor's School program at RCC.
3: Well, yeah, I was walking out of class, and I saw my director or the I saw Miss Coggin. She was there handing out slips to people, and I was interested, and it sparked curiosity out of me.
2: Mm-hmm. And that's one great way to find something is obviously directly with somebody that's involved in the program. But for a lot of people, it's a little bit tougher to find these opportunities to volunteer. So this volunteerrivercounties.org is just a great way for everybody else that doesn't just have that pop up right in front of them there to be able to find some things to get involved with. And there are just so many opportunities out there. When you go to that website, just seeing all the different things that they've got listed, just about anybody that goes there can find something that's going to really impact the world around them in a way that matters to them and that they can actually get involved in. So it's a great way to go and find a way to get involved. And I'm just very proud to see all the things that you're getting involved in.
3: Thank you. Yeah.
2: Mm-hmm. And hopefully you've got a very bright senior year ahead of you. What are you planning on doing this senior year?
3: During senior year, I got a senior project, so I got to go to VCU. All the governor's school students have to do that, so I'm just mainly trying to focus on that and then present it to everybody and get it over with, take a long break and relax.
2: All right, let me give you some advice. I got a kid that's just a little bit older than you, and he's just gone through his senior year, and you're going to have a whole lot coming at you this year. Just breathe. Listen to your mom. She's going to tell you the most important things that you need to make sure you get some attention focused on, and just enjoy yourself. Sound good?
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2: Good evening. We're at Monroe Field. This is Lou Hernandez with the Drifter Sports Report, 88.1 WWER. We are here with Coach Payton. Just got done with the game. It was 68-0, Sussex. Unfortunately, they beat the Drifters tonight. So, Coach, you want to talk about how the night went, some of the highs and lows, and maybe some improvements for next game?
3: Well, the lows were definitely that, you know, we gave up that many points that fast. We were never comfortable running our offense tonight. You need to be consistent on offense, and I think every drive but one, we lost yardage on first down. And you can't beat anybody playing that kind of football, much less one of the top teams in the state.
2: So what do you think about next game? How you guys looking?
3: We got Newport Christian. They're a private school down in Norfolk. So, not Newport, Norfolk Christian.
2: Norfolk, yeah.
3: But they're a decent team. They plan to play the same style of football as us, so we match up well. So if our conditioning holds up, it should be a fun game to watch.
2: All right, awesome. Well, hey, Coach, I appreciate your time. Go Drifters, and good luck next week.
3: All right, thank you.
4: Here's the National Weather Service forecast for Colonial Beach. For Monday, mostly cloudy with a high of 76. Monday night, a 50-50 chance of showers and storms, cloudy, breezy with a low of 69. And for Tuesday, showers and storms, breezy with a high of 71. The pollen count for Monday is expected to be very high for ragweed. That's your local forecast from Colonial Beach Community Radio.
0: Here are the tides as reported for the Potomac at Colonial Beach for Monday. High tides at 12:11 p.m. Low tides at 5:24 a.m. and 5:21 p.m. For Tuesday, high tides at 12:23 a.m. and 12:59 p.m. Low tides at 6:12 a.m. and 6:19 p.m. That's the weather and tides from WWER.
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Colonial Beach Neighborhood Watch meets on the fourth Thursday of each month at 6:30 p.m. at the Colonial Beach Police Department Conference Room. The police department is located above Truist Bank at 416 Colonial Avenue. This month's topic is technology and law enforcement. That's the Colonial Beach Neighborhood Watch, September 24th, 6:30 p.m. at the Colonial Beach Police Department.

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1: Here are the tides as reported for the Potomac at Colonial Beach for Monday. High tides at 12:11 p.m. Low tides at 5:24 a.m. and 5:21 p.m. For Tuesday, high tides at 12:23 a.m. and 12:59 p.m. Low tides at 6:12 a.m. and 6:19 p.m. That's the weather and tides from WWER.
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The police department is located above Truist Bank at 416 Colonial Avenue. This month's topic is technology and law enforcement. That's the Colonial Beach Neighborhood Watch, September 24th, 6:30 p.m. at the Colonial Beach Police Department. 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

shivered in the heat. I was feeling like a stranger in a strange land. You know where people play games with the night. God, it was too hot to sleep. I followed the sound of a jukebox coming from up the levee. All of a sudden I could hear somebody whistling from right behind me.

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1: 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I like it, it's good. She said you like it now, but you'll learn to love it later.

KCNA and I'm out the door. I've got a little beach time in mind, but coming up next on WWER, The Homestretch with Tom Larson, Drive Time Classics with Jack Mortimer, and at 9 tonight, hop aboard the Blue Bus with Forrest. I will be back tomorrow at noon. 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
2: Here's the National Weather Service forecast for Colonial Beach. For Monday, mostly cloudy with a high of 76. Monday night, a 50-50 chance of showers and storms, cloudy, breezy with a low of 69. And for Tuesday, showers and storms, breezy with a high of 71. The pollen count for Monday is expected to be very high for ragweed. That's your local forecast from Colonial Beach Community Radio.
3: Here are the tides as reported for the Potomac at Colonial Beach for Monday. High tides at 12:11 p.m. Low tides at 5:24 a.m. and 5:21 p.m. For Tuesday, high tides at 12:23 a.m. and 12:59 p.m. Low tides at 6:12 a.m. and 6:19 p.m. That's the weather and tides from WWER.
4: 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I'm here with Chris. This is a

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2: Here's the extended National Weather Service forecast for Colonial Beach. A small craft advisory will be in effect from 6 a.m. Tuesday until 6 a.m. Wednesday. For Monday, mostly cloudy with a high of 76. Monday night, a 50-50 chance of showers and storms, cloudy, breezy with a low of 69. Tuesday, showers and storms, breezy with a high of 71. Wednesday, morning rain likely, mostly cloudy with a high of 67, breezy with gusts of 26 miles per hour. Thursday, a chance of afternoon showers, mostly cloudy with a high of 66. Friday, mostly sunny, breezy with a high of 64. Saturday, mostly sunny, breezy with a high of 66. And for Sunday, mostly sunny with a high of 68. The pollen count for Monday is expected to be very high for ragweed. That's your extended local forecast from Colonial Beach Community Radio.
3: Here are the tides as reported for the Potomac at Colonial Beach for Monday. High tides at 12:11 p.m. Low tides at 5:24 a.m. and 5:21 p.m. For Tuesday, high tides at 12:23 a.m. and 12:59 p.m. Low tides at 6:12 a.m. and 6:19 p.m. That's the weather and tides from WWER.
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0: 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I feel a cool breeze, oh, blowing up my spine. 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
1: Well, that about does it for me. Coming up next, it's Drive Time Classics with Jack Mortimer. At 9 tonight, hop aboard the Blue Bus with Forrest. You never know where the Blue Bus will take you. This is Tom Larson, and I return tomorrow at 3 for another edition of The Home Stretch. Thanks for joining us this afternoon. 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
3: Here's the National Weather Service forecast for Colonial Beach. A small craft advisory will be in effect from 6 a.m. Tuesday until 6 a.m. Wednesday. For Monday night, a 50-50 chance of showers and storms, cloudy, breezy with a low of 69. Tuesday, showers and storms, breezy with a high of 71. And for Tuesday night, showers and storms before midnight, then rain after midnight with a low of 62, breezy with gusts to 25 miles per hour. The pollen count for Tuesday is expected to be moderate for ragweed. That's your local forecast from Colonial Beach Community Radio.
4: Here are the tides as reported for the Potomac at Colonial Beach for Monday. High tides at 12:11 p.m. Low tides at 5:24 a.m. and 5:21 p.m. For Tuesday, high tides at 12:23 a.m. and 12:59 p.m. Low tides at 6:12 a.m. and 6:19 p.m. That's the weather and tides from WWER.
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2: Here's the extended National Weather Service forecast for Colonial Beach. A small craft advisory will be in effect from 6 a.m. Tuesday until 6 a.m. Wednesday. For Monday, mostly cloudy with a high of 76. Monday night, a 50-50 chance of showers and storms, cloudy, breezy with a low of 69. Tuesday, showers and storms, breezy with a high of 71. Wednesday, morning rain likely, mostly cloudy with a high of 67, breezy with gusts of 26 miles per hour. Thursday, a chance of afternoon showers, mostly cloudy with a high of 66. Friday, mostly sunny, breezy with a high of 64. Saturday, mostly sunny, breezy with a high of 66. And for Sunday, mostly sunny with a high of 68. The pollen count for Monday is expected to be very high for ragweed. That's your extended local forecast from Colonial Beach Community Radio.
3: Here are the tides as reported for the Potomac at Colonial Beach for Monday. High tides at 12:11 p.m. Low tides at 5:24 a.m. and 5:21 p.m. For Tuesday, high tides at 12:23 a.m. and 12:59 p.m. Low tides at 6:12 a.m. and 6:19 p.m. That's the weather and tides from WWER.
4: 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The Moose Lodge will be open 3 to 9. Kitchen will be open 5 to 8. It's cheeseburger night. Tuesday, September 22nd, El Toro hosts Taco Tuesday. 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The Moose Lodge will be open 3 to 9, kitchen 5 to 8. 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Ice House has music, trivia, karaoke, and burger night. The Moose Lodge will be open 3 to 9, kitchen 5 to 8. It's Wing Wednesday. On Thursday, September 24th, the Colonial Beach Farmers Market will be at the Colonial Beach Fire Department from 8 to 1-ish. Vendors include Ludley's Gardens, Ray's Farms. 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Trivia starts at 7. The Moose Lodge will be open 3 to 9, kitchen 5 to 8. Choose from the menu. On Friday, September 25th, St. Peter's Episcopal Church in Oak Grove will be having their community meal night. The menu features chicken breast sandwich, mac and cheese, seasoned green beans, and dessert. This will be a special event with live music on the stage provided by Father David Bassett and Jeff McCauley from St. Mary's Episcopal Church in Colonial Beach. Music and drive-thru pickup starts at 4:30. Ice House's lunch in the cafe, 11:30 to 3. Wings, brews, and bites, 3 to 6:30. Dolly Parton's party supporting music education through BAM starts at 6:30. Paula will be having hatha yoga at the Colonial Beach Community Center from 10 to 11. The Moose Lodge will be open 3 to 10, kitchen 5 to 9. It's loaded baked potato and hot dog night. Saturday, September 26th, Ice House has breakfast in the cafe, 8:30 to 11. Live music with Danny Brown starts at 6:30. The Colonial Beach Community Foundation is sponsoring a shredded event for papers from 10 to 1. The event is located at the Colonial Beach High School. St. Peter's Episcopal Church in Oak Grove will be having

0: Darren can be found at 116 Hawthorne Street for pet supplies and gifts for pets and their people. Dr. Karen also provides visitor information, training tips, and is your contact for Colonial Beach River Dogs and the CB Humane Society. Open 11 to 5, 7 days a week, and until 9 p.m. during the Second Friday Art Walk. 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
1: 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The event will feature Dan Bender of PB Mayors of Fredericksburg to learn about financial strategies for your retirement. Dan will present information and answer questions on strategies you should know about, not only as you are planning for your retirement, but also that can be used during retirement for a healthier financial outcome. That's the Colonial Beach Community Foundation Meetup, October 3rd, 9 a.m. at the Ice House.

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2: Here's the National Weather Service forecast for Colonial Beach. A small craft advisory will be in effect from 6 a.m. Tuesday until 6 a.m. Wednesday. For Monday night, a 50-50 chance of showers and storms, cloudy, breezy with a low of 69. Tuesday, showers and storms, breezy with a high of 71. And for Tuesday night, showers and storms before midnight, then rain after midnight with a low of 62, breezy with gusts to 25 miles per hour. The pollen count for Tuesday is expected to be moderate for ragweed. That's your local forecast from Colonial Beach Community Radio.
3: Here are the tides as reported for the Potomac at Colonial Beach for Monday. High tides at 12:11 p.m. Low tides at 5:24 a.m. and 5:21 p.m. For Tuesday, high tides at 12:23 a.m. and 12:59 p.m. Low tides at 6:12 a.m. and 6:19 p.m. That's the weather and tides from WWER.
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The monthly Alzheimer's Caregiver Support Group meets the first Wednesday of each month at the Cooper Branch Library from 5 p.m. to 6 p.m. The library is located at 20 Washington Avenue in Colonial Beach. 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

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On WWER, we want to help you love the town like we do.